80s, 90s, and today I am Toby Knapp here at K103. Hang out for Shaboozy, the new song Good News. Got that for you in a few. Also Imagine Dragons, Luke Combs, his take on Tracy Chapman's Fast Car. I'm going to play that in just minutes. And remember, if you need $2,500, the 250K USA giveaway, it's here Monday morning. 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

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I am told that when you hear a bird sing, it can improve your mood in just minutes, which means Portland gets free therapy from March through September because the robins have entered the chat. Mel.

I don't know if you've seen that movie, Michael, the biopic. Do you say biopic or biopic? Tap the top back microphone and tell me, because I always get that word confused. Anyway, the movie is absolutely worth seeing. You should go. You've still got time this weekend.

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One of my earliest memories of seeing a movie was Mad Max Beyond Thunderdome, and Tina Turner was in it. And then I remembered she was all over these commercials for, like, stockings, pantyhose, Hanes. Weird memories from my youth.

Portland's best variety of the 80s, 90s, and today it is K103. Did you hear the story about this Portland wishing tree? Strong people from all over the PDX. They leave handwritten hopes, dreams, and messages on tags that hang from its branches. 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

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Maybe you're folding laundry nobody appreciates. This right here, this is your life. It's not the big moments. It's just this week, this moment. And I hope it's a good one. Have a great day and a great week. I'll talk to you soon. 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

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I'm Madison, and coming up at 5 a.m., you don't want to miss Stacey and Mike. 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

K103, hey, it's Madison. Don't miss Stacy and Mike. They're on the way later this morning to play Portland's best variety of the 80s and 90s and today. And they'll also have I Know That Song, the story behind the music at 710, only here on K103.

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I'm Madison, and coming up at 5 a.m., you don't want to miss Stacey and Mike. 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

K103. Hey, it's Madison. Don't miss Stacy and Mike. They're on the way later this morning to play Portland's best variety of the 80s and 90s and today. And they'll also have I Know That Song, the story behind the music at 710, only here on K103.

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1: Can you believe it? It is already June. Good morning. 4:58 on Monday, June 1st. I'm Stacey Lynn. This Saturday is the big parade. We all love a parade. The 2026 Care Oregon Grand Floral Starlight Parade. When I say big, it is two parades in one for the very first time. And like siblings, the festival parents want to make sure each one has its own time to shine. So the grand floral portion will step off first at 6:30 with floral floats, marching bands, equestrian units, and community groups in the daylight. And then when it starts to get dark, the sparkly starlight portion, lit floats, all that illuminated fun, that portion starts at 8:30. Mike and I hope to see you down there. Traffic and parking will be challenging for the final weekend of Rose Festival. So if you go, go by TriNet. The red and blue MAX lines have stations with a couple blocks, within a couple of blocks of any city fair entrance. And as Mike mentioned, America is turning 250 in just over a month. And you know, iHeart, we go big or we go home. So we are celebrating with $250,000 in cash. 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
1: 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And those are K103 things you need to know, Mike.
2: 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Beautiful day. 86 with sunshine today. Tomorrow up to 93 with sunshine. 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
1: Hey, do you have a job that makes you actually work and you have to show up and you got to do stuff and then they give you money?
2: Grind it out.
1: Yeah, maybe you'd like a lazy job where you don't have to work that much, but you can still make a lot of money.
2: And when we say oil refinery, the last thing you think is lazy. But Kent said oil refinery operators earn over $200,000 while mostly just sitting there looking at systems and monitoring.
1: Think Homer Simpson at the nuclear power plant.
2: Oh, yeah.
1: Just watching dials and lights and stuff. Sadie says corporate travel agents, in this day and age, a travel agent, but a corporate travel agent, up to 90 grand a year working from home. So maybe they do need the personal touch, the human touch, to make sure the logistics of the trip at that corporate level are going to be okay.
2: Plus, if a corporation uses a travel agent, then they know that you're not raking them over the coals and just giving them your bill.
1: Oh, yeah.
2: You see what I'm saying? They're saving money there.
1: Now, this is a very interesting one from Jeffrey and something you may want to think about. Cruise ship lecturer. You get paid big bucks to travel and talk about a subject you love. Like you're on a cruise ship. You're basically giving a TED talk on a cruise ship. Question is, what would you talk about? Like if somebody offered you that job, Stacey Lynn, and you were going to go on a cruise ship and you're going to talk about something and get paid for it, what would you talk about?
2: Does it have to be about cruising or vacationing?
1: Any subject to hold, because they're captive. They're on a boat. There's nowhere they can go.
2: Being a boy mom.
1: Being a boy mom. Talk about what it means. I would probably talk about having a daughter and then having a son and how it's different to have the two. I love them both equally. People all have kids. They have the relationships like you're talking about with their children that are, you know, across three different relationships with your boys there.
2: Mm-hmm.
1: How do they vary? Why do they vary? What does that mean?
2: It's crazy talk is what it is, and it could go on for hours.
1: That's right, after a couple of drinks, too. So what would your cruise ship lecture be about? If somebody offered you a job to be a spokesperson or a lecturer on a cruise ship, what would you talk about? What could you talk about? 800-333-0103.
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0: 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So Susan sent us a talkback message using her iPhone, which is a great use for the iPhone. You'd expect, if you download the iHeartRadio app, to use the talkback mic on your phone. But what you don't expect is to barbecue with your phone. I mean, there's an app for everything, right?
1: Apparently.
0: Even making ribs.
2: I have the answer to the perfect ribs with a smoker or doing them by cooking them in the oven is these electronic timers that you can plug into the meat and have it alert your phone when it hits the perfect temperature.
0: Huh.
2: They are fabulous and not very expensive.
0: So how about that?
1: So it sounds like it could work for a tri-tip or, say, a burger, anything on the grill.
0: Perhaps a loaf of bread.
1: Even.
0: It's a timer, right?
1: And it'll take the temp.
0: So it knows the temperature and then it sends you that data. Or does it send you that data?
1: I think it probably sends you the data.
0: Okay. In your phone. Hmm. How did our ancestors make it?
1: I don't know.
0: Living in caves, pulling down dinosaur meat. Unsure of the perfect temperature.
1: Sleeping on rocks.
0: No iPhone.
1: That really doesn't sound fun.
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0: K103 Mornings with Stacey and Mike. Stacey Lynn's got a great idea for what your teens can do to stay busy this summer. My daughter did it last year, and I've even got a bonus tip to add to your great advice.
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1: 6 o'clock on Monday. We are now officially, well, I guess not in summer, but it is June and kids are getting out momentarily. Can we talk about the Portland Fire? My goodness. Living up to their name, set a new attendance record. Again, Saturday night, Moda Center, 19,347 screaming fans. Caitlin Clark was in town, so that probably helped a little bit, the Indiana Fever. But she was only held to 6 points. While the Fire's Megan Gustafson, have you seen the press release with her talking, Mike? And she totally breaks down in tears.
2: Yeah, I did see that.
1: Yeah, she scored 22 points. And she was just talking about she's never had this kind of support. She's never felt this kind of love before.
2: We're witnessing a sea change in women's sports. And it's fantastic. And it's epicenter right here in Portland, Oregon.
1: And it's awesome. So the victory, 100-84 over the Fever. Tomorrow, they head to the Bay Area to play Golden State. But Friday night, back at the Moda Center, the Fire will play host the Phoenix Mercury. Get some tickets if you can. 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You said May did this last summer?
2: Yeah, and the summer before. And I will tell you, she drives now, so she just, it's not a problem. But when she did do this, she had herself a bus pass from TriMet. So she went by TriMet. 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
1: Free.
2: Yeah.
1: The biggest movie over the weekend, I don't know if you've seen the trailer for this, Mike. It's called Back Rooms.
2: Yeah, my daughter was telling me about it. Some YouTube guy or something, like made by a teen, right?
1: Oh, was it?
2: Yeah, yeah.
1: Okay, I didn't know that part.
3: Pull me up, pull me up, pull me up. What do you see?
1: So it's called Back Rooms, and this guy goes into somehow, I don't know if it's a mall or a store, and he finds a back room, and it literally goes on forever. And there's all these rooms, and scary as... It made $81 million, followed by The Obsession, Star Wars, Mando, and Grogu in third place. Now, many theaters are kicking off their family summer discounts today. We'll break down what those are and where you can grab those in 1 hour. Those are K103 things you need to know, Mike.
2: I got to see that Obsession. I hear that's really good.
1: Yeah, I hear that's good, too.
2: Did you see it?
1: No, I haven't.
2: What about Mando and Grogu? Did you see that?
1: Nope. The boys said they're
2: not. Do you ever leave the house, Stacey Lynn, and go see movies?
1: Honestly, I didn't leave the house, I don't think, this whole vacation. It was awesome.
2: All right. We've got a beautiful day to leave the house today. Sunshine and a high of 86. Tomorrow up to 90 with sunshine. Next couple of days going to be beautiful here in Portland.

0: 3 Mornings with Stacey and Mike. Nice to have you along. It's 6:10, and the question that just came in on an email seems like a really obvious, common sense kind of thing.
1: Mm-hmm.
0: But then you know how people are, right?
1: Yeah, it's the stealing of the thunder. And ironically, it's from Rachel. She says, Stacey and Mike, I feel like I'm being cast as the villain in my own wedding. I'm engaged and we're in full wedding planning mode right now. Recently, my fiance casually just dropped something on me that apparently had already been decided. He and his best man worked out some kind of bro agreement. He's going to propose to his girlfriend at our wedding reception.
0: Her fiance is going to propose to his girlfriend?
1: Yes. No, that would be weird.
0: The best friend is going to use the occasion of this wedding to propose to his girlfriend.
1: Uh-huh.
0: And she says he didn't ask for permission. It wasn't run by me. Apparently, this was more of a handshake deal between two guys who have been best friends forever. I told my fiance, don't love the idea. Had he asked me beforehand, I would have said no.
1: Am I being selfish? She asks. I know it's my fiance's wedding, too. But can I convince him that our wedding is not the place for this?
0: That's Rachel. Why'd you say ironically, Rachel?
1: Because Rachel stole the thunder when Chandler and Monica got engaged and were supposed to go have a cocktail to celebrate at the plaza.
0: Are you talking about friends?
1: I might be.
0: Huh.
1: The whole episode was the stealing of the... You stole my thunder.
0: I thought we'd make it to the first day of the month.
1: I didn't mean to steal your thunder. Well, here we are, still talking about it.
0: So let us ask you this. Rachel in the email doesn't want to be stood up by this proposal that would sort of take the thunder away from her own wedding. Is she being selfish? What should she tell her fiance? What would you say? Talk back, Mike, inside our iHeartRadio app or call us 800-333-1103.
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0: K103 Mornings with Stacey and Mike. We got an email from Rachel. She is getting married. Congratulations, Rachel. And her fiance dropped a little bit of a bomb saying, my best friend, you know my best friend, he is going to propose to his girlfriend at our wedding reception.
1: Now, not to judge, but to you and me, this seems like an obvious solution, which is you don't do that.
0: Stealing of somebody else's thunder on their big day they've waited their whole life for.
1: I mean, the gospel, according to Friends, would tell us, would direct us, would guide us in this matter.
0: I would think so.
1: Yeah. So we ask you, what, if anything, should Rachel do? Is she being selfish because she doesn't want her the fiance's best friend to propose to his girlfriend at the wedding? Allie, what do you think?
2: I'm with her on this. Weddings to many women are one of the most important days of their lives.
1: Mm-hmm.
2: And they want it to be perfect. And it may be selfish that she doesn't want someone else to get engaged at her wedding, but she's allowed to be selfish. It's her day.
1: Yeah.
2: And there's many other places or scenarios that these people can get engaged, maybe even a more romantic one.
0: So what would you say to her on how to handle this?
2: I would stand her ground on this because it is her day and she should be able to get what she wants on her wedding.
1: All right. Thank you, Allie. Appreciate that. I agree with Allie.
0: I do too.
1: What do you think? 800-333-0103. The best friend wants to propose to his girlfriend at the wedding. And Rachel wasn't even told about this. It was just done behind closed doors.
0: Well, is that a red flag? I'm thinking maybe.
1: It's not a green one. What do you think?
3: Shine bright like a diamond. Shine bright like a diamond.

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1: Thank you, Molly in Vancouver, for hipping us to this one. Susan Young Brown, perfect name for her. She just celebrated her 108th birthday in Delaware, and she's proving that age really is just a number.
2: 108, you say, huh?
1: Yep, and going strong.
2: Yeah, you know what? She still drives. She drives herself every morning around town. She recently renewed her driver's license, which is good, all the way through her 115th birthday.
1: Is that a first? I think it might be.
2: Is this happy news? I think it is.
3: They renewed my driver's license until 2033.
2: Wow.
1: You go, Susan. When asked about her secret, she doesn't talk about slowing down. In fact, more than 130 friends, family members, and even the governor of Delaware helped celebrate her milestone birthday earlier this month.
3: When I get up in the morning, I get down on the floor, and I have an exercise routine. I think I've been doing it for the last 20 years.
2: So she started that in her 90s.
1: And as one would.
2: Yeah. All right. Well, she's out on the roads. She sounds like a wonderful woman. You know, she's overcome a lot of things like segregation. She grew up in a one-room farmhouse. She later earned her teaching degree, raised a family. She's been widowed twice, not looking for a man.
1: She doesn't need a man.
2: She's got her driver's license.
1: She's spry. I see that you are stuck on the driver's license.
2: Well, I'm just saying, you know,
1: safety's sake.
2: The citizens of Delaware want to wish her a happy birthday, I'm sure.
1: Hey, she passed the test.
2: I know.
1: Uh-huh.
2: I failed my first driver's test and I was 17. Molly in Vancouver, thanks for letting us know about Susan Young Brown. And any happy news that you can share with us, we're happy to hear it. Talk back, Mike, inside our iHeartRadio app, or just let us know with a phone call, 800-333-0103.
1: A lot of kids are just like ready mentally. It's already summer. We'll tell you who's getting out this week and all the freebies coming your family's way this summer at 7 o'clock.
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1: 6:57 on a beautiful Monday morning. It is June 1st. That's right, June is here. The last day of school is almost here, and kids cannot wait. For many, in fact, the seniors at David Douglas are out on Friday. 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Also starting today, PBOT and Plaid Pantry teaming up to offer 5,000 free helmets so the kids can get out and do some riding, boarding, whatever. 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One helmet per person. PBOT's socials have the list of stores where you can grab one. 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
2: That's pretty cool.
1: Very cool.
2: All right. So we're starting off with a nice hot day. First day of the month. 86 with a sunshiny afternoon. 93 heating up tomorrow. Wow. Pretty nice with sunshine on Tuesday. Back down to 74 with partly cloudy skies on Wednesday.

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2: In a remarkable twist of chart history, after reaching number one in the U.S., this song was eventually replaced at the top by another cover version of a different hit originally recorded by the very same 1960s band. 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
1: This was an extraordinary tribute to the enduring songwriting and catalog of one Tommy James and his Shondells, whose music found renewed life with a completely new generation of listeners 20 years after its original success. With this number one hit by
2: Tiffany, I Think We're Alone Now on K103's I Know That Song.

0: 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Mike is going to take this one because my voice is getting out.
1: What's up with your voice, man?
0: Oh, just allergies.
1: Just text me. 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Okay. Yeah, we got an email from Rachel this morning. She's getting married, and her husband, or husband-to-be, arranged with his friend to let his friend propose to his girlfriend at the wedding. Rachel's not happy. 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
1: It's 7:58 on Monday, June 1st. Hi there, I'm Stacey Lynn. Portland Fire, just living up to their name, setting a new attendance record Saturday night at the Moda Center. 19,347 screaming fans. Caitlin Clark was in town with the Indiana Fever, but she was held to just 6 points, while the Fire's Megan Gustafson had a 22-point game. That is a team-high 184. That's the victory over the Fever. Tomorrow, they are going to head to the Bay Area and play Golden State, but on Friday, they're back at the Moda Center. The Fire will be hosting the Phoenix Mercury. It's going to be a long, hot summer. A week longer than last year. How is that? Well, Memorial Day, always the final Monday of May, came earlier than usual, and Labor Day, always the first Monday of September, will be on the 7th, which is the latest possible day for that holiday. That means we're going to have 106 days of summer this year. This abundance of bike riding, fort building, sprinkler running through days has happened before, but it's not going to happen again until 2037. So get out there and enjoy it. Make the most of your summer. Today is National Say Something Nice Day, Mike. Like, what a cute outfit you have on.
2: Oh, well, yeah. I always try to dress nice here on the radio.
1: It feels good when someone compliments or somebody says to you, you're about to win $2,500 in our 250K USA giveaway.
2: That's right. That's coming up in about 5 minutes with our first keyword of the day. There are four, one at 8, one at 11, one at 1, and one at 5.
1: And what you do is you listen for it to win your share of that $250,000. That's, again, 2,500 bucks could be yours in about 5 minutes. Those are K103 things you need to know, Mike.
2: Thanks for the compliment, Stacey Lynn.
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1: 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Thank you.
2: 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Tomorrow up to 93 with more sunshine.

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0: that one, and then that one goes out, and the other one down the street goes out. So he's running down the street trying to get to that one. It's very funny. Long time ago. But Steve Martin's still a very relevant force in America today, as is Michael Jackson. Wasn't he like the highest earner ever?
1: Right? Yeah.
0: For a deceased celebrity?
1: Steve Martin is one of those names, you say it, and I don't know, it just puts a smile on your face. It's feel good. He's just such a great, funny guy.
0: He's an American institution, which is why we're celebrating America 250 years old this year with 250K. Your share of that with keywords. Want to know where you'd go to see this great land of ours. Alice, where would you go if you won that $2,500?
2: Oh, Disney World. I want to see Minnie and Alice, because my name's Alice.
0: That is technically in America. And what would America be without Disneyland, right? Or Disney World?
2: Disney World, yeah.
1: That's where you would go. I've never been, because obviously we have one much closer. But from what I understand, it's like the size of a city.
2: It is. You can walk 8 to 12 miles a day.
0: Who's on your Mount Rushmore of Disney characters?
2: Well, of course, Alice in Wonderland, because yep. It's after me.
0: Right.
2: But then I love Frozen and Moana, because I love Alani in Hawaii.
1: She is a Disney fan.
0: I thought I was going to stump you, but just not my day. All right. Alice, great to talk to you. Good luck. Those keywords coming up at 8, at 11, at 1, and 5. 250K in the USA to celebrate America's 250th birthday. Good for $2,500 for you to go see this great land of ours.
2: Woo! Have a wonderful day, and I love your listening to your show.
0: Thank you.
2: Thank you.
1: Bye. Alice, so bye-bye. Sweet.
0: What a nice lady she is.
1: Yes, thank you, Alice, and good luck. That next keyword is at 11 a.m.
0: And the workday kickoff, 1 hour nonstop and commercial-free, is next.
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0: Hey, here's the question. Are you going to be doing the same thing this Saturday night that Stacey Lynn and I are going to be doing this Saturday night?
1: Oh, my God. We could all be doing it together in 3 minutes. Find out what it is.

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1: 8:57, June 1st. Welcome to June. It is Pride Month, Adopt a Cat Month, National Rose Month. Of course, here in the Rose City, we have a whole festival celebrating the beautiful rose. And this is the final week. Fleet Week ships tours start on Thursday. Saturday is a full day. It is a big one. We got the city fair, the dragon boat races. At 5:30 p.m., the Starlight Run. That's where costumed runners warm up the crowds, lining the streets downtown for the big parade. And for the first time, the two big parades are combined. The 2026 CARE Oregon Grand Floral Starlight Parade steps off at 6:30. Mike and I will be your hosts again from, we're going to be at Pioneer Courthouse Square again, right?
2: That's what you told me.
1: I think so. Come by and say hi to us. We would love to see you. It's an exciting time for the class of 2026. High school seniors so ready to toss those graduation caps into the air.
3: Something unpredictable, but in the end is right. I hope you had the time of your life.
1: Ever since my boys graduated from high school, every time I hear this song, I tear up. Today's graduation ceremonies include Roosevelt and McDaniel High Schools, Lake Ridge, Mountain View, Beaverton, most Salem seniors also walking this week. If you have a grad, shout them out. Use our talkback mic. 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So teenagers 14 to 19 years old can work out for free. That starts today, goes through August. 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I know your daughter has done this, Mike.
2: My daughter May has done it for 2 years in a row. And she just started driving recently. So before that, it was the bus pass, which I bought from TriMet. 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It was a fantastic combination all summer long.
1: A great experience, too. Just getting out there in the world, doing your thing.
2: The only thing that went south is, literally, is she got on the wrong bus once and wound up in Sherwood. And I had to go pick her up.
1: Oh, that's funny.
2: But that was it. Everything else was great.
1: I remember we live on a street that is very similar to the street Alder in downtown. And Griffin was picking up the boys from high school. And he put in Alder, and ended up downtown. He was like, where are we? They're learning. It's all part of the fun.
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0: 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Mornings with Stacey and Mike at 800-333-0103. What is your name?
1: Janessa.
0: Hey, Janessa, you're caller 10 for the Ed Sheeran tickets. Congratulations.
1: No way.
2: Indeed, way. And be prepared. He may cause an earthquake. He's been known to do that with the crowds getting so loud.
1: Yay! Thank you.
0: If only she'd be more happy.
2: I know. Cheer up.
0: Would have been nice with all the sunshine. Oh, well. You're killing us. Have a good time at the Ed Sheeran show.
1: Thank you.
0: All right, well, more tickets for Ed Sheeran tomorrow at 9:10 and all week long here on K103 with K103 Commercial Free coming up next.
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0: K103, it's Stacey and Mike reminding you it's Say Something Nice Day. So try and do that.
1: How about when you see somebody in the hallway or wherever, just go,
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It'll be Halloween before you know it. Happy June 1st. Hey, it's Jenna on K103. Portland's best variety continues 103 minutes commercial free right now. Here's Charlie Puth and see you again.

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Portland's best variety of the 80s, 90s, and today continues for your Monday morning, June 1st. Wow. Gonna save that all day. But it also means we've got a new contest going on that you can be a part of, the 250K USA giveaway. You can win $2,500 towards the road trip of a lifetime. 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

I hope you're having a wonderful Monday morning, enjoying the music. 103 minutes, commercial free continues with Ed Sheeran, Bon Jovi, and more coming up right after Alex Warren. It's Ordinary on K103. They say

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That song was everywhere. 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

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It's Kid Laroi and Stay.

Super cute. Coming in at number two, and Backrooms now at number one. Just came out this weekend, and the director, 20 years old, becomes the youngest director to ever debut a movie at number one. Pretty cool.

You know who's very thankful for Taylor Swift and all of the wedding frenzy? That would be Dua Lipa, because she managed to get married over the weekend and nobody blinked an eye. She and her boyfriend, Colin Turner, went to a town hall there outside of London. And, of course, she looked amazing. But, yeah, nobody, but they're like, oh, yeah, she got married. Huh? Look at that. Well played. 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

Absolutely. 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

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Here's Berlin.

All this week, we've got your chance to win tickets to see Ed Sheeran, Lumen Field. The show's coming up on August 1st, 2 months from today, June 1st. Stacey and Mike, all week at 9:10. 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Bruno Mars and the All Music Hour. Here's Risk It All.

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1: Train will be performing at the Amphitheater and Ben coming up on August 28th with the Bare Naked Ladies. 90s me, super excited about that. 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

Thank you for enjoying the music as we get through a Monday work day together. Portland's best variety continues on K103 here with me, Jana. 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Teddy Swims, here's Lose Control.

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Free never sounded so good.

Another chance to win your tickets for Ed Sheeran, August 1st, Lumen Field. Going to be tomorrow morning at 9:10 with Stacey and Mike. Thank you so much for enjoying the music here as we get through a Monday together. Hi, it's Janet K103 with Cyndi Lauper. Here's True Colors.

So I was such a big REM fan, late 90s, early 2000s, like every piece of everything. Now, Michael Stipe has played around with some solo tracks and some collaborations, but he does have a solo album coming soon, maybe?

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1: So Richie Sambora's daughter recently got married, and there's this really great footage of the wedding band playing this song. And of course, you know, Richie jumps up on stage and starts singing. And the meme is like, it hits different when it's your dad singing the song. Hope you're having a great Monday. Thanks for enjoying the music here with me, Jana, on K103.

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103. For the first time since 2024, Oregon baseball has headed into the NCAA Super Regionals as the Ducks beat the Beavs to secure the regional championship. Just a young-

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sunny, gorgeous, beautiful, high of 84 today. And then we're getting up to 90 tomorrow. Prepare yourself. It won't last too long. We have a cool down. Mostly cloudy Wednesday and Thursday, a high of 72.

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Well, today is National Say Something Nice Day. You all know the thing. If you can't say something nice, don't say it at all. But if you have something nice to say, well, use the talkback on the iHeartRadio app. I'd love to hear it.

0: Will Phil Collins grab the drumsticks and rat-a-tat-tat for us a little bit for the Rock and Roll Hall of Fame induction ceremony? Nope, that won't happen. Okay, it's K103, Portland's best variety of the 80s, 90s, and today. But what will happen is Stacey and Mike tomorrow morning, 7:10, with I Know That Song. Keep track of the songs, and then each Friday, you'll have a chance to call in, identify them to win a $50 gift card from Portland Nursery. We grow gardeners. Love it. You can check on Stacey and Mike. They're back from their vacation, ready to rock it for you again tomorrow morning on K103.
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K103, Portland's best variety of the 80s, 90s, and today. Are you planning on heading out, gassing up the car, and just going? And I'm not talking about the Oregon coast or up to Seattle. I mean like a road trip, you know? Maybe a Pacific Highway. I don't know. Let me know where you're planning on going this summer.

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Miles Smith was originally supposed to drop his album on June 12th, but delayed it 1 week just to kind of prevent burnout. 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